0: knowing you for some while.
1: That's true.
0: And you've always had a tinkling of soul. Every day I try to describe soul. What soul represents?

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This is the infamous Toad Man. Check him out. Peace. This is the infamous Toad Man.

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0: Well, here's something tuning up now. 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
1: Son of a bitch.
2: Yo, yo, what's up with all y'all internet DJs out there trying to fucking hate on me, as you try to see? So I'm gonna get more simplistic or stylistic or extra prolific with my rhyme style, craziness, as I start to say. I'm in this stage, my mind is so fucking in this state of iriness, as I start smoking more blunt, small, chronic, bionic, bubonic, as you say. So all you motherfucking internet DJs don't be fucking hating on me, as you see, cause I'm just trying to be cool, like I'm trying to stay true school from West Coast to the most. Is my mind more getting more crazy or more criminal minded? So I start to be, yo, so me thinking about more, some more freestyle session for give y'all niggas one lesson, as you see. So I'm chilling with this cryptic hypnotic beat that's on the streak. More Florio, it's one more, one freestyle, one little freestyle of mine.

0: Hey, yo, check out DJ D Styles and DJ Flair. This is the infamous Toad Man. You got people out there shot. You got people out there shit.
1: After the end of the world. Don't you know that yet? It's after the end of the world. Don't you know that yet? It's after the end of the world. Don't you know that yet? It's after the end of the world. Don't you know that yet? It's after the end of the world. Don't you know that yet? It's after the end of the world. Don't you know that yet? It's after the end of the world.

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0: 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It's because I wanted that help.
1: 80% of the population down here is crackheads. And that might be an understatement. Might be a little more than that. It's really bad, you know, because they smoke this shit and they get so hooked up on it, you know what I mean? They just lose sight of reality. They don't take care of themselves. 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

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Take it easy, okay? You know? So then when that happened, you know, they saw that I took my time, and then I came out fully dressed, and then they had the guns, you know? 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Hey, relax, man. 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
1: Leaving it all behind, ain't coming back no more. 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

0: and that will fly from scratch. 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
1: The sky calls to us. If we do not destroy ourselves, we will one day venture to the stars. A still more glorious dawn awaits, not a sunrise, but a galaxy rose. A morning filled with 400 billion suns. The horizon of the Milky Way. The cosmos is full beyond measure. Elegant truths of exquisite interrelationships of the awesome machinery of nature.
0: I believe our future depends powerfully on how well we understand this cosmos, in which we float like a mote of dust in the morning sky.
1: And the brain does much more than just recollect. It intercompares, it synthesizes, analyzes, it generates abstractions. The simplest thought, like the concept of the number one, has an elaborate logical underpinning. The brain has its own language for testing the structure and consistency of the world. A still more glorious dawn awaits, not a sunrise, but a galaxy rose. A morning filled with 400 billion suns. The rising of the Milky Way. The sky calls to us. If we do not destroy ourselves, we will one day venture to the stars.

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1: How lucky we are to live in this time. The first moment in human history when we are, in fact, visiting other worlds.
2: A still more glorious dawn awaits. Not a sunrise, but a galaxy roars. A morning filled with 400 billion suns. The rising of the Milky Way.
3: A still more glorious dawn awaits. Not a sunrise, but a galaxy roars. A morning filled with 400 billion suns. The rising of the Milky Way.
4: The surface of the Earth is the shore of the cosmic ocean. Recently, we've waded a little way up, and the water seems inviting.

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Today, we're going to teach you some fun facts about salmon

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you're somewhere else. 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

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Santa Claus at Christmas time. What do you expect? Bouquet of roses for your time.